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With Queen, Another One Bites the Dust on Cruising 92.1.

for the rest of this Thursday evening. Mostly clear, 75. Friday, mostly sunny. Hot again, 91. Friday night, cloudy, 73. And Saturday, morning sun, afternoon showers, high 90 for weather, WVLT.com. It's 84.

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0: 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Michael, my underling, wants me to tell you how grateful he is to the guy from whom he learned the trade. 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

0: everyone. 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
3: Awesome. Listen, you got to bring her down to see us. We are really close by, right? We're only right near Cowtown Rodeo, right in Piles Grove, New Jersey. We're open 7 days a week. We do lunches, pizza. Mrs. Fryer loves pizza, right?
2: That's right.
3: Dude, so we do pizza Thursday nights, Friday nights, all day Saturday and Sunday, wood-fired. I think she'll love it.
2: Oh, the pizza's out of this world. I know.
3: And then we do open mic nights, and you got that cowbell, right?
2: I got the cowbell.
3: Bring the cowbell down. You and I can do a song together. We do live music every Saturday night, and we're, like I say, we're really close by. We're open 7 days a week and right here in Piles Grove, New Jersey.
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Oh, love is in the air. That's what he's saying. It's a Friday. That's why love is in the air. We've made it to the weekend. Friday, we've made it to the weekend. Can you believe that? Cruising 92.1 WVLT Vineland. We have made it to the weekend. And boy, was this week long. Well, it was long for me. I don't know about you. Long for me. With this heat and everything and yuck and goodness gracious, 75 degrees already right now. We're headed up to 91 today. Should be sunny most of the day. Evening showers are a slight possibility. And let's get this day on the way so we can celebrate Friday. And it's National Beer Day. How nice. That's a beautiful thing, isn't it?

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3: Mostly sunny, high about 91. Tonight, cloudy, chance of showers, low 73. Saturday, morning sun, afternoon, late afternoon showers, they're saying now, and a high of 92. And Sunday, sunny, steamy, and a high of 93. 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
3: And tomorrow we'll be out at Moods Market. Chris Randazzo and I is proper English.

That's Aerosmith. For the dude in the parking lot of Wawa. Here in Vineland this morning. Had WVLT blasting. Says to me, I like what this station's doing in the morning.

did you do? I said, I'm the guy that's doing it. Thank you. So we played that Aerosmith for him. Hollies. Long, cool woman. Dude. So dude's still in, huh? Makes me feel younger. Dude! Yo, dude! Dude next door overslept. Set up.

0: That's The Cure. Friday and I'm in love. It's the Fryer waking you up this morning, cruising 92.1. Obviously, I have to wake Lewis up next door because Lewis did not get here yet. Yes, and I have the Reverend standing by over there playing music. Because obviously, I don't know Spanish music. So it's the Reverend in the morning over there. So Lewis gets here. So Lewis, if you're listening, you're late! Anyway, oh, we have fun in here in the mornings. Delcy Drive-In. Top movie in the country on screen one, Spider-Man, New Day, and A Young Washington. Screen two, The Sandlot, and Stand By Me. That's what's happening in the movies. It's Cruising 92.1, checking sports. Phils beat the Nationals last night in a great game, 7-3. They'll take on the Blue Jays tonight at 6:40. And I don't know how I missed this. I mean, I watched the game right after the Phillies game. Yes, and stayed up again. Last night in NFL football, the Hall of Fame game. The Panthers 33, the Cardinals 30. Actually, pretty good game. And Union lost last night in soccer. I'm just going to call them the Crews. They lost to them 1-0 in group stage. They'll have another group stage game against Nexa, or something like that. Sunday at 7:30. I'm so good with these pronunciations. Nexa, Neca, something or another. Never heard of them. But that's who they're playing on Sunday. That is your sport. Get out and do something fun this weekend. I'll be back.
1: AP News, I'm Marcela Sanchez. The AP's Ed Donahue reports President Trump has signed two executive actions on immigration.
2: One deals with birthright citizenship. It would limit the number of people eligible to become U.S. citizens after being born in the country. The second would curb birth tourism, increasing visa restrictions on people who want to give birth in the U.S.
3: This will give us the right to do it in a much more forceful manner. But they've taken birthright citizenship and they've made a joke out of it.
2: The president tried at the start of his second term to end birthright citizenship. 2 months ago, the Supreme Court upheld a broad conception of it, rejecting the president's previous attempts to declare children born to people in the U.S. illegally or temporarily aren't American citizens.
3: Unfortunately, we had a bad decision, very unfair decision. Our country suffers because of it. And we're ending it a different way.
2: Opponents had sued, saying the earlier executive order went against the 14th Amendment. The president says he thinks his latest actions would be constitutional. Ed Donahue, Washington.
1: Trump posted on social media that the U.S. still has massive amounts of weapons and said more are being manufactured. Trump was referencing a Washington Post story that reported his frustration with Defense Secretary Pete Hegseth over the shrinking inventories of advanced weapons. Experts say the war with Iran has depleted U.S. supplies of advanced defensive weapons. Tennessee Republicans nominated Senator Marsha Blackburn for governor. And a Trump-endorsed congressman lost his Republican primary in Tennessee. Representative Andy Gogels was defeated by former state agriculture commissioner Charlie Hatcher. Police outside of Bangkok, Thailand, say a student shot and killed six people and wounded several others at a high school. A police spokesman said the shooter was hospitalized in serious condition. This is AP News.
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0: Mostly sunny today, high 91. Tonight, cloudy, chance of a shower, low 73. Saturday, morning sun, afternoon clouds, and a late day shower, and a high of 92. And Sunday, some sun, steamy, and a high of 93. 75 at the station, playing the greatest hits of all time all over the world on TuneIn.com. 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

Rick Derringer, cruising 92.1, The Doors, from 1970. Got the Roadhouse Blues on a Friday morning. Friar till 10, Pepper Paul takes over then. I'm a poet and don't know it.

0: doors on National Beer Day. And he woke up and got himself a beer at 6:32 in the morning. Of course, that happens when you're on vacation or senior week. Since we're too old, well, we could work out for the other senior week. And I remember when it was just senior week. And now us older people have senior week, too. And we have senior moments. Anyway, 6:32 in the morning, a little break. We come back with Janis Joplin after this.
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0: Cruising 92.1, 6:36 in the morning. And before we get to Janis, I had a phone call. They said, why don't you play some beer songs? Well, it's early in the morning, but it is Friday and it is National Beer Day. So, anyway, let's do weather and let's do beer songs. Although it's a little early. But not for you night shifters that are just getting ready to go to bed. Mostly sunny today, high about 91. Tonight, cloudy, chance of a shower and a low of 73. Saturday, morning sun. Afternoon, late afternoon showers, they're saying now, and a high of 92. And Sunday, sunny, steamy, and a high of 93. It's 75 right now at the station playing the greatest hits of all time all over the world on TuneIn.com.
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0: Some beer songs. Yeehaw Radio. Just roll out of bed. Or if you're a night shifter, roll into bed. That's a beautiful thing.

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Mr. Red, where are you? Oh, yeah. Where's Mr. Red? He liked this song. He might even sing along, Mr. Ed.

ZZ Top. Cruising 92.1. And I found one more beer song. One more beer song. We're going to take you back on this one. Get up and get ready to do the polka. Oh, Paula likes this one.

0: 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You know, the only thing we can back that up with is a commercial about Avon. 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I don't believe they have anything with beer in it. Unless they got perfume that smells like beer. I have to ask Todd about that one.
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0: Mostly sunny today, high 91. Tonight, cloudy, chance of showers, low 73. Saturday, morning sun, afternoon, late showers. They'll be late in the day, and a high of 92. And Sunday, sunny, steamy, high 93. It's 75 right now at the station playing the greatest hits of all time.
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0: All over the world on TuneIn.com. And back to the music right now. And the regular music, that is. And maybe we should have a Polka Friday sometime. I think we'll do that on our AM station, 1270. Polka Friday. It might have something there. Anyway. Miss Janis Joplin.
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That's the Allman Brothers Band. Cruising 92.1, 7 o'clock in the morning, WVLT Vineland. Before we move along, we got a special announcement we're going to make. September 30th, the Senior Expo again over there in Pittman. Yeah. And it's going to be me, or Chris Randazzo, and I would be the proper English, hosting the event. Yeah. And get this. We're going to do a segment on line dancing. Yeah. Live on the radio. We're going to do some line dances. I'm not the one teaching this. Chris is not the one teaching it. We have somebody that's going to teach the line dancing. Yeah. Interesting, huh? That'll get you out to the Senior Expo. We always have a good crowd anyway. And like I said, Chris Randazzo and I will be out there. That's the 30th of September. Yeah, we never thought we'd still be here, but who knows? But anyway, that is the schedule for right now. That's it, this 7 o'clock hour moving on this Friday.

one more song by request goes out to Hammondton. I mean, one more Buffett song. Phones are busy. Son of a son.

0: It's Cruising 92.1. While that's Check Sports, I was talking to Pepper about something. Phillies beat the Nationals 7-3. They'll take on the Blue Jays at 6:40 p.m. tonight. Last night in NFL Football Hall of Fame game, Panthers 33, Cardinals 30. And it was the Crews 1, Union 0 in group stage last night in soccer. Union will play Nexia in group stage game Sunday at 7:30. That is your sport. News you can use.
1: AP News, I'm Marcela Sanchez. Tennessee Republicans nominated Senator Marsha Blackburn for governor, and a Trump-endorsed congressman lost his Republican primary in the state. Representative Andy Ogles was defeated by former state agriculture commissioner Charlie Hatcher. President Trump hosted dozens of Winter Olympians and Paralympians yesterday for a reception honoring their accomplishments in the Milano Cortina Games earlier this year.
2: These men and women sacrificed years of their lives and countless early mornings to be the best in the world. That's right. I guess you get up early in the morning, don't you? I remember those days, but I didn't do it as well as you. Not quite.
1: Nearly half of the Team USA athletes who competed in Italy came to the East Room reception, according to the White House, along with coaches, staff, and other representatives. AP correspondent Adonahue reports Senator Mitch McConnell is returning to his home.
3: Kentucky Republican Senator Mitch McConnell says he's leaving a rehabilitation center and will continue his recovery from home. The 84-year-old former Senate Majority Leader was first admitted to a hospital almost 2 months ago. McConnell disclosed weeks later he fell and was undergoing physical therapy. He gave no specific date for his return to the Capitol, but senators are expected to leave Washington soon for the traditional August recess. McConnell's absence shrinks the Republican majority in the Senate. He is determined to finish out his seventh term, which ends in January. Ed Donahue, Washington.
1: A Senate committee voted yesterday to hold Dr. Anthony Fauci in contempt of Congress and refer him to the Justice Department for potential prosecution. This came a week after he refused to answer questions at a hearing on his handling of the COVID-19 pandemic. Fauci invoked his Fifth Amendment right against self-incrimination more than 100 times at the hearing. More on this story at apnews.com. This is AP News.
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0: 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Sunny today, high 91. Tonight, showers possible. Thunderstorm, a low 74. Saturday, sunny, high 90. Saturday night, cloudy, chance of showers and a low of 74. And Sunday, sunny and a high of 91. Right now, it's 76 and sunny. 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And that is that the weather forecast is sponsored by okay, my computer is playing tricks on me here. And they're not very funny. 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And what's playing at the Delsey Drive-In? Well, Spider-Man, The New Day, and Young Washington. Screen 2, Sandlot, and Stand By Me. That's at the Delsey Drive-In this weekend. Now, Mr. Computer has to start working right for me. Okay? Okay, Mr. Computer? Thank you. It's a Friday. We know it. Kid Rock! Let's do a summer song.

Kid Rock. All summer long. Cruising 92.1. Hey, I had a request for Eddie Money. Couldn't find the one they wanted, but here's one for you from Eddie Money.

0: that's Billy Joel. Only the good die young. 7:36 in the morning. We'll take a little break. We got Queen and David Bowie together on deck after this.
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0: If I forget those apple cider donuts, I'm going to be in trouble. My father-in-law loves them. So on my way out of there, I got to make sure I get me some. Because I have to go to his house tomorrow night. So anyway, get out. We'll be there. We'll have a good time. We'll play some music, make some announcements, do all the things DJs do. And Chris Randazzo and I will be there. So we're teaming up a little bit here. Keep things going here on Cruising 92.1. And, we got, what do we got here? We got to play music. That's what we got. David Bowie and Queen.

Oh, yeah, I'm dancing around the studio with that one. Oh, it's a morning. How about a morning song? Frank on the bridge. He's not on that bridge anymore. Shout out to Brother Love.

It's Cruising 92.1. Speaking about all those years ago, I had a request from Ian, who checked in, and he said, do you have any Cinderella? I got a Cinderella story, and then we'll play some Cinderella. The drummer of Cinderella gave us a mic, how to set up a mic, a drum set, when I went to the Art Institute of Philadelphia. And I want to say Kiefer, but I don't want to say the wrong name. So I remember he came in, and he took over the class that day. And the whole class was on how to mic the drums. And anyway, that's my little story about Cinderella. And instead of talking, I'll play some Cinderella by request, headed out to Ian. And that was many moons ago. That was back in 1990, something like that, that he did that. This song came out before that. Cinderella.

0: Cinderella goes out to Ian, who checked in. And Joe just checked in from Wilmington. He likes that song, too, on a Friday. Yeah, Cinderella fans out there. Of course, he's local. The group's local, I should say. It's not one person. It's a group, Cinderella. And Kiefer, I believe, is the last name of the guy that is in that band. Ah, you know, this is an MMR. But anyway, I was trying to remember. And it's WVLT Vineland. I remember that. And we're running late.
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3: She'll love that. 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
4: 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See you soon.
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0: Sunny today, high 91. Tonight, showers possible, a thunderstorm, a low of 74. Saturday, sunshine, and a high of 90. Saturday night, cloudy, chance

0: Springsteen. Let's go! Checking movies one last time for today. Our great advertiser, the Delsey Drive-In. They got the number one movie in the country. Spider-Man. New Day. On screen one. Along with a movie about George Washington. It's called Young Washington. Screen two. They have Sandlot and Stand By Me. That's what's happening at the Delsey Drive-In. And checking sports, football last night, the Hall of Fame game. It was the Panthers 33, the Cardinals 30. Phillies beat the Nationals 7-3 last night. And they'll take on the Blue Jays tonight at 6:40. In soccer, it was the Crews won the Union Knoll in group stage last night. They're playing in this tournament called group stage, and they'll play again on Sunday. Necaus. I can't say it. And neither can Siri. That game will be at 7:30. That's your sports. News you can use. We'll be back.
1: AP News, I'm Marcela Sanchez. Tennessee Republicans nominated Senator Marsha Blackburn for governor, and a Trump-endorsed congressman lost his Republican primary in the state. Representative Andy Ogles was defeated by former State Agriculture Commissioner Charlie Hatcher. President Trump hosted dozens of Winter Olympians and Paralympians yesterday for a reception honoring their accomplishments in the Milano Cortina Games earlier this year.
2: These men and women sacrificed years of their lives and countless early mornings to be the best in the world. That's right. I guess you get up early in the morning, don't you? I remember those days, but I didn't do it as well as you. Not quite.
1: Nearly half of the Team USA athletes who competed in Italy came to the East Room reception, according to the White House, along with coaches, staff, and other representatives. AP correspondent Adonahue reports Senator Mitch McConnell is returning to his home.
3: Kentucky Republican Senator Mitch McConnell says he's leaving a rehabilitation center and will continue his recovery from home. The 84-year-old former Senate Majority Leader was first admitted to a hospital almost 2 months ago. McConnell disclosed weeks later he fell and was undergoing physical therapy. He gave no specific date for his return to the Capitol, but senators are expected to leave Washington soon for the traditional August recess. McConnell's absence shrinks the Republican majority in the Senate. He is determined to finish out his seventh term, which ends in January. Ed Donahue, Washington.
1: A Senate committee voted yesterday to hold Dr. Anthony Fauci in contempt of Congress and refer him to the Justice Department for potential prosecution. This came a week after he refused to answer questions at a hearing on his handling of the COVID-19 pandemic. Fauci invoked his Fifth Amendment right against self-incrimination more than 100 times at the hearing. More on this story at apnews.com. This is AP News.
0: Thank you. And this is the Fryer. I got to tell you, you got to check out Danny's Pizza Pizzazz. Yeah, there's one in Hamilton. That's the one I go to. But they're all over. There's one in Vineland. There's several locations. So check them out. It's good for a Friday night dinner. Danny's Pizza Pizzazz. And just maybe I'll be going out to Hamilton today to get some pizza from them for dinner. Danny's Pizza Pizzazz. 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
0: Sunny today, high 91. Tonight, showers possible, thunderstorm possible, low 74. Saturday, sunny and a high of 90. Saturday night, cloudy, chance of showers and a low of 74. And Sunday, sunny and a high of 91. It's 81 at the station playing the greatest hits of all time.
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0: And let's get back into the music. A gentleman called me late last hour and said, could I possibly get Linda Ronstadt and Aaron Neville on All My Life? I'm going to squeeze it in here for you right now on Cruisin' 92.1. Thanks for the request. Sorry, didn't get your name. 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

0: Cruising 92.1. That's Sheryl Crow, a little summertime song, 8:37 in the morning. We had a request from some Talking Heads, and we'll come up with a song for Talking Heads after this, right here on Cruising.
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0: 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Hey! Talking Heads. And she was.

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0: Great oldies and more hot fun in the summertime.

That's the Kinks. It's Cruisin' 92.1. I had two separate requests for Tom Petty. So what the heck? Let's do both of them. Don't do me like that. Starts us off right here on Cruisin'.

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4: Sunny today, high 91. Tonight, showers possible, thunderstorm, low 74. Saturday, sunny, high 90. Saturday night, cloudy, chance of showers and a low 74. And Sunday, sunny, high 91. 82 at the station, playing the greatest hits of all time all over the world. 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

0: Great Ken, man. They just don't like write them anymore like that.
1: Yeah, they don't, do they?
0: I don't think so. They try. Anyway, news you can use, and we'll be back right here on Cruisin' 92.1. This is tight radio, right? There we go.
2: AP News, I'm Marcela Sanchez. President Trump signed two executive actions on immigration yesterday. The Supreme Court rejected Trump's first attempt to limit birthright citizenship.
3: We had a very unfortunate decision in the Supreme Court concerning birthright. It was close, but a very, very unfortunate decision. So we're making adjustments because it's very unfair.
2: The first order he signed aims to restrict birthright citizenship and would limit the number of people eligible for automatic U.S. citizenship after being born in the U.S. The second order aims to curb what Trump called birth tourism by increasing restrictions on visitors who apply for U.S. visas to give birth while in the country. A Senate committee voted along party lines to hold Dr. Anthony Fauci in contempt of Congress and refer him to the Justice Department for potential prosecution. This came a week after he refused to answer questions at a hearing on his handling of the COVID-19 pandemic. The AP's Lisa Dwyer has more.
4: Committee Chairman Senator Rand Paul.
5: We are voting on whether a witness who has received the benefit of a sweeping federal pardon can be ordered by this committee to answer questions and then defy that order without consequence.
4: Ranking Member Senator Gary Peters and other Democrats say Fauci has a well-founded fear of self-incrimination given a public desire by Republicans to seek his prosecution.
6: They will point directly to this vote as a justification for refusing to appear at all.
4: I'm Lisa Dwyer.
2: A court in New Mexico has ordered Instagram and Facebook parent company Meta to pay $567 million to address the harms young people face from its platforms. More on this story at apnews.com. This is AP News.
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0: Sunny today, high 91. Tonight, showers possible, thunderstorm, low 74. Saturday, sunny, high 90. Saturday night, cloudy, chance of showers, low 74. And Sunday, sunny, high 91. It's 84 at the station, playing the greatest hits of all time all over the world on TuneIn.com.
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0: And before we get into our double play of the Stones, I announced this earlier today, and I'll re-announce it. September 30th, a Wednesday, the Senior Expo will happen again over there in Pittman. And I will be broadcasting live with Chris Randazzo. It's going to be a live broadcast from there at September 30th. And I've been talking with them. We're gonna teach some line dances. I won't be the teacher. We'll have a teacher there, and she's going to teach some line dancing for all the line dancers out there. And we're going to have a fun time. We always have a fun time at the Senior Expo. Usually Lou does it, but he's no longer with the station. So I will be doing it along with Chris Randazzo. Chris and I are always there behind the scenes. So it's going to be a fun time, just like it always is. And again, September 30th. Now the Stones.

That's our double play of the Stones. 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Oh, brother. 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

0: Rod Stewart. Do you think I'm sexy? 9:34 in the morning. By the way, I cannot take any more requests for today. I thank you for all of them. Some great requests coming in. And Chris Randazzo has been adding songs to the computer. So that's why I have different music, some different music than I had before. Some new songs by different artists that weren't in here before, too. So we're doing that. And I do the best I can trying to get them in. And I thank you for all the great requests. I do appreciate it. We'll take a break. We got Family Man on deck for Daryl Hall and John Oates, and that goes out to Rita. I wonder if she was a meter maid. I'll have to ask her next time she calls. Yeah, you know, this, never mind.
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0: That's Jackson Brown running on empty. I am. It's a Friday. 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
8: Hi, everyone. I'm Dr. Steve Rasner. And yes, this is a new commercial. I started with this station 5 years ago. 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
0: Sunny today, high 91. Tonight, showers, possible thunderstorm, low 74. Saturday, sunny, high 90. Saturday night, cloudy, chance of showers, low 74. And Sunday, sunny, high 91. 86 and sunny at the station playing the greatest hits of all time all over the world on TuneIn.com.
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0: That'll do it for me. You take it easy, but take it. We're out of here. I leave you with Loverboy, as I always do on a Friday. Pepper Paul is here, ready to rock and roll. He'll do that next.

0: Hey, gang, it is time for the Pepper Paul Show. 10 o'clock sharp, Monday, Wednesday, Thursday, and Friday. I'm here. I'm here with you. You're here with me. Let's get this party started. You never know what's going to happen on the Pepper Paul Show. You're going to have a lot of fun. 10 a.m. to noon every Monday, Wednesday, Thursday, and Friday. Make sure you stay tuned.
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0: flashes through. 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
0: Frankie?

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So we're going to have a lot of fun. That was Chubby Checker and The Class imitating all those other people. It was really, really cool stuff. Hey, 856-696-0092. If you have a request, I'll get something on for you. I don't know what, but I will. Yeah. And right now, just grab some peanuts and let's...

All right, there you have it. Lloyd Price on there checking out a personality you can't believe. Hey, how's everybody doing this morning? I hope you're keeping cool. It's going to still be a hot one the next few days, but I know you can handle it. Me, I don't care about heat. I love the heat. It doesn't faze me one bit. Hey, it's time for One Fast, One Slow, Elvis. Oh, yeah, the fast one from a jack to a king, and the slow one, I'm yours. Wait till you hear this ballad coming up on Cruisin' 92.1.

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0: 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Music will be provided by WVLT 92.1's own Steve Tatz. 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This cruise is a tribute to the veterans, and proceeds from the event are donated to the New Jersey Veterans Memorial Home. That's the Salute to Our Veterans Car Cruise at the New Jersey Veterans Memorial Home in Vineland on August 23rd. 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

It's that time for our featured artist of the day, Double Play. Okay. I can make a rhyme at any time. It's Jackie Wilson's our Double Play featured artist of the day. Baby Workout. And I get the sweetest feeling. And, of course, next hour we'll do it again.

Sending a song out to Mary Lou out there. Almost Saturday night. You know, when I say Mary Lou, it's got to be a Ricky song. So, almost Saturday night. You know what that means, don't you? It's the night after Friday night.

Baby, now Fifth Dimension. Puppet Man on Cruiser 92.1. And Vince calling in from Glendora. Dedicated listener. And he comes up with some good stuff just as well. How about a little satisfaction guarantee? This is Harold Melvin in the Blue Notes on Cruisin'.

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The Royal Teens from 1958. Wow, how cool is that? Hey, and guess what? Donna checking in, and she says, want to hear a little something about the five stair steps? Okay, check this out. It's called Danger. She's a Stranger.

Dancing in the kitchen to a shavu to that one. That was the Radiance. Hold on. On Cruising 92.1. Great line dance at our dance parties. We have dance parties all over. Got to friend me, Pepper Paul, on Facebook, and then you'll see where me and Lady Di is out doing all these dance parties. We're all over like melted butter. Really? Check that out. So friend me on Facebook, and then you can see where we're at and come out and party and dance with us. I love it, love it, love it. Hey, it's time to say hello, Mary Lou. And she says it's 1 minute to one. It's got to be a Ricky song.

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1: All right, next song is coming up is CCR, Creedence Clearwater Revival, on Cruising 92.1, Pottersville. And the title is not in the song.

David 5 is checking in right on time. And he said, let's hear the Vidals. Everybody crank up their radios because it's a great song.

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Congratulations, you two. And may you have 62 more. That would be so cool. 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

0: 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We'll be back.
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1: What was that number again? Oh, yeah, that's right. 609-383-1880. You wrote it down? Good. We'll see you on board. We'll see you on deck. We're going to have a good time. Time for Q&A right now. Q&A, question and answer time. Question song, Please Help Me, I'm Fallin'. Hank Lachlan, he did a great job on that, and it was a big hit. And then Skeeter Davis followed it up with, I Can't Help You, I'm Fallin' Too, on Cruisin' 92.1.

Mark checking in, and he says, what's up with all this weather? It's raining. It's thundering. It's hot. We don't know. So anyway, there's a song, and for you guys out there, it's A Question of Temperature on Cruisin' 92.1.

0: Okie dokie, it's time to play a little song for Sandy and John. Or maybe for John and Sandy. This is for you guys.
1: Remember, stop thinking. 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

Steve from Delaware checking in. 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

0: Tune in to me every Monday, Wednesday, Thursday, Friday, 10 a.m. to 12 noon. You will hear some pretty cool stuff and a lot of great oldies, too. 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
0: South Jersey weather. Sunny today, high 91. Showers and a possible T-storm tonight, 74. Saturday, sunny, 90. Saturday night, cloudy and chance of a shower, 74. And Sunday, sunny, 91 again. All right, are you ready for this? You got to be ready for this. Comedy pick of the day will be up shortly, and we have a song right now by request, Brenda and the Tabulations. 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
4: And for Barbara out there waiting for the flamingos from 1960, I was such a fool.

This is Pepper Paul thanking everybody all week long for hanging out with me and just asking for requests and just listening to great music. And guess what? It's that time for the comedy pick of the day. We always end it with that. And here we go. Today's comedy pick, Fishing with Fred. And get it? Wit. W-I-T. With Fred.

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0: Summit City Farm and Winery is kicking it up a notch. You're invited to join Johnny Taco on the first Saturday of the month and Lou Costello on the third Saturday of the month for a dancing good time. 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

0: 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The South Jersey Cruisers Association, Nostalgia Nights Classic Car Club, and DJ Steve Katz invite all of our fellow cruisers to the 17th annual Salute to Our Veterans Car Cruise. 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The cruise is open to all classic and specialty rides, both foreign and domestic, from muscle cars to street rods. 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Music will be provided by WVLT 92.1 Zone Steve Tatz. 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This cruise is a tribute to the veterans, and proceeds from the event are donated to the New Jersey Veterans Memorial Home. That's the Salute to Our Veterans Car Cruise at the New Jersey Veterans Memorial Home in Vineland on August 23rd. Rain date, September 6th. 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

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That's something you kids do not want to think about right now here. Just enjoy the rest of the summer right now before it comes in September. And speaking of early in the morning, here's Vanity Fair from 1969 on Cruisin' 92.1.

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0: from 1967. That was Frankie Valli. Can't take my eyes off of you. Right here on Cruising 92.1 WBLT. Matt Doughty Dog here on another Friday afternoon, 2:21 in the afternoon from 2 to 5 here. Oh, that's a tremendous song there by Frankie Valli. You know, to stop dogs barking about here. Oh, I can hear that over and over in my head. Also, to let you guys know, you can also catch me every Monday night at 9 p.m. for Back to the A's. That's right. I play A songs you're familiar with. Also, some A songs you don't hear on the radio during that time when you're listening to the radio during the A's, but you only hear on my show. That's every Monday night, 9 to 11, Back to the A's on Cruisin' Night 2.1.
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0: responders. It'll be sunny the rest of the day, high 91. Tonight, showers and a possible thunderstorm, low 74. Tomorrow will be sunny with a high of 90, and then tomorrow night will be cloudy with a chance of showers, low 74. For weather anytime, log on to WBLT.com. Right now, sunny skies, 91 degrees at the station, playing the greatest hits of all time and heard all over the world on TuneIn.com.

From 1963, those are the old one and Spinning Top here on Cruisin' 2.1 WPLT. Matt W. Dog here, 2:49 in the afternoon. We go from fast to slow with the Players. 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

0: Attention all you cruising car guys and gals. The South Jersey Cruisers Association, Nostalgia Nights Classic Car Club, and DJ Steve Tatz invite all of our fellow cruisers to the 17th annual Salute to Our Veterans Car Cruise. The cruise will be taking place on Sunday, August 23rd at the New Jersey Veterans Memorial Home at 524 Northwest Boulevard in Vineland. 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Music will be provided by WVLT 92.1's own Steve Tatz. 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This cruise is a tribute to the veterans, and proceeds from the event are donated to the New Jersey Veterans Memorial Home. That's the Salute to Our Veterans Car Cruise at the New Jersey Veterans Memorial Home in Vineland on August 23rd. Rain date, September 6th. 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

this is DJ Pepperball. Tune in to me every Monday, Wednesday, Thursday, Friday, 10 a.m. to 12 noon. You will hear some pretty cool stuff and a lot of great oldies, too, here only on...

0: I can't do as good as those girls did. From 1968, Do You Know the Way to San Jose, Dion Warwick, right here on Cruiser 92.1 WBLT. Hey, this is Matt Doy Dog 5. Why am I saying 5? I meant to say 2:52 in the afternoon here. Man, that's what happens. You know, you want to say one thing and another thing comes out here. It's been a story of my life. But anyway, it sends shout out to Rob from Buna, Don from Camden, and Jack from Northeast Philly who's listening right now here. I'm going to be playing more music and come up when I come right back here. And who knows? Maybe one of your songs will be getting on the air on Cruiser 92.1.
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0: It'll be sunny the rest of the day, high of 91. Tonight, showers and a possible thunderstorm, low 74. Tomorrow will be sunny with a high of 90 degrees, and then tomorrow night will be cloudy with a chance of possible showers, low 74. For weather anytime, log on to VLT.com. Right now, sunny skies, 91 degrees at the station, playing the greatest hits of all time and heard all over the world on TuneIn.com.
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You want to get away from the weekend here, this is the place to tune in, or probably you're driving to the Jersey Shore right now here. You want some great music to listen to while you're heading to the Jersey Shore. Turn in yours truly, Matt Doy Dog, on Cruise Night 2.1 WBLT. If you know this top dog's barking about, get ready for another great weekend. Thanks to The Temptations with this next song on Cruise Night 2.1.

0: From 1957, that was Sam Cooke, I Love You for Sentimental Regions here on Cruise Night 2.1 WVLT. This is Matt W. Dog here, 3:21 in the afternoon here on another Friday afternoon here. If you're into the movies like yours truly, Matt W. Dog, and if you like going to the drive-in, go to the Delsey Drive-In Friday, Saturday, and Sunday here. Let me give you the movie that we're going to be playing this weekend here. On screen one, we got Spider-Man, Brand New Day, followed by Young Washington. Or even into classic films here, we got Retro Movie Night this weekend here on screen two. We got The Sandlot, followed by Stand By Me. That's all those great movies you can see this weekend, today, tomorrow, and Sunday. 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
0: Showers tonight with a possible thunderstorm, low 74. Tomorrow, sunny with a high of 90. Tomorrow night, cloudy with a chance of showers, low 74. And then Sunday will be sunny, sunny, sunny with a high of 91. For worrying time, log on WVLT.com. Right now, mostly sunny, 92 degrees at the station, playing the greatest hits of all time and heard all the world on TuneIn.com.

0: From 1967, Johnny Rivers and his rendition of Tracks of My Tears here on Cruising 92.1 WVLT. Matt Doughty Dog here, 3:31 in the afternoon. Shaft Shop from Bob Bermuda. He wants to hear this one from Brooke Benton. Rain Eye in Georgia, Georgia from 1970 on Cruising 92.1.
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Join me every Monday night on Get Over It. We take off at 7 p.m. and bring you timely topics. You never know. You might be one of my guests on Get Over It.

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0: From 1969, that was Zagger and Evans in the year 2525 here on Cruise 92.1 WVLT. This is Mad Doggy Dog, 3:53 in the afternoon here. Time flies when you're having fun here on another Friday afternoon here and towards the weekend here. Coming up at 4 o'clock, we got my Mad Dog's Disco Triple Play at 4 o'clock. And this week's, we got the Tavares with their disco beat coming up on Cruise 92.1.
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0: Showers tonight with a possible thunderstorm, low 74. Tomorrow, sunny, high 90. Tomorrow night, cloudy with chance of showers, low 74. And then Sunday will be sunny, sunny, sunny with a high of 91. For the remaining time, log on to WVLT.com. Right now, sunny skies, 92 degrees. 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

0: From 1969, thank you, Rascals, with that song, Heaven, on Cruiser Night 2.1 WVLT. Matt Doggy Dog here, 4:24 in the afternoon on another Friday afternoon. Just got some great hits to play, take care of here, and Don from Camden. Stay tuned. I'll get one of your songs coming up here before we make way with Frankie V coming up at 5 on Cruiser Night 2.1.
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0: Chance of showers and possible thunderstorm tonight, low 74. Tomorrow, sunny, high of 90. Tomorrow night, cloudy with a chance of showers, low 74. And then Sunday will be sunny with a high of 91. For more at any time, log on to WBLT.com. Right now, mostly sunny, 92 degrees. 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

from 1975. Yeah, thank you for that intro, that theme there. Walk Away for Love from David Ruffin on Cruiser Night 2.1 WVLT. Matt Doughty Dog here, 4:33 in the afternoon. Don from Camden wants to hear Child by the Five Stair Steps on Cruiser Night 2.1.

the program director here, John at WVLT, said I, Frankie V, had to do the new promo for my own show. That could be a conspiracy on in it all together, huh? All right, so it's a non-conspiracy and conspiracy comments in between songs here at the new Frankie V radio show, which is on Friday, 5 to 7 p.m. at WVLT 92.1 FM Radio!

0: 1959, the Skyliners, This I Swear. That was Jack from Northeast Philly. Wanted to send that one out to Patty there on Cruising 92.1 WLT. Matt Dirty Dog here. Getting close to wrapping things up to make way for my good pal Frankie V, who's coming up next on Cruising 92.1.
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0: Chance of showers tonight with a possible thunderstorm, low 74. Tomorrow will be sunny, high of 90. Tomorrow night, cloudy with a chance of possible showers, low 74. And then Sunday will be sunny with a high of 91. For weather any time, log on to WVLT.com. Right now, mostly sunny, 89 degrees. That's the station playing the greatest hits of all time and heard all the world on TuneIn.com. And that's going to do yours truly, Matt Dirty Dog. I'll be back on the air Monday night at 9 with Back to the A's. Stay tuned. Coming up next, we got my good pal Frankie V's coming up next from 5 to 7. In the meantime, give you an example of why I'll be playing on Monday nights at 9. Here are the Pointer Sisters, He's So Shy. Until then, Matt Dirty Dog saying enjoy the rest of your weekend on MDDC. See you later.

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1: Wow. Wow, America, it is mentally ill out there.
2: Hey, Frankie.
1: Whoa. It used to be 97% of Americans were mentally healthy, and only 3% of Americans were unhealthy. Now it's completely the reverse. I got so much proof on this, it's unreal. Yes, I mean, it's unreal. I even find it unreal. I cannot believe what's going on in this country between the divorces and the shootings and the corruption in the public sector. Ah! Yeah, it's scary out there. Yes, Mother, it's very scary out there. Yes, Daddy, it's scary out there, too. Oh, it's scary out there. I can't believe what the whole thing has turned into. It's like the aliens are more corrupt than we are, but they won't come here to train us to be something else. Does that make any sense to you? It doesn't make any sense to me. I don't know what's going on. I feel like taking my girls in my video here, my Frankie video, and just make AI puppets of them and shatter them all over the WVLT environment and in my environment at home too, and then make ourselves happy that way so we don't have to worry. Oh, we won't have to worry about anything after that. And nobody can get me on any stalking charges because I'll be using AI. And AI, as you know, is the only way to go. Oh, we are so polluted. It's unbelievable. Does anybody out there in the listening audience have any urgency for any kind of a cure for all this mental, intentional evil that's going on all over the place? Somebody contact me right now, please. Before I lose my voice and never do another show again. Because I'm over anxiety on this, too. I'm taking pills like crazy to feel better. And that's not working anyway. So if anybody has got a cure for this, and I mean a real cure, contact me at RonTVRadioRon@gmail.com. That'd be RonTVRadioRon. No, what is it? It's Ron. Ah, the virus is back. RonTVRadioRon@gmail.com. Again, that's RonTVRadioRon@gmail.com. As we go to the song right here. Ah, coming in too low is Barry. I've turned the whole WVLT into a Barry Manilow station. 24 hours, 7 days a week. We're all brain dead. In for an

you write the songs there, Barry Manilow, but you don't provide me with meat. I mean meat. I don't have any meat left here at WBLT or at my house. Yes, I'm starving to death, and I don't have enough money out of my Social Security, and I can't afford to buy anything right now. We just don't have enough money. Ah, this is a beauty. I think it's a beauty. It's a beauty. Outside, inside, the cool. Sounds like Alice Cooper in reverse. Stop doing that, you naughty boys.

yes, Marco Rubio from the American side. He's been meeting with Pope Leo. He's trying to put something else on us, Mark is, and he's trying to become the Pope Leo. He's trying to assassinate the Pope Leo, or he's trying to get a hold of WBLT for some consultation. Either way, it's not going to work, Mark. Rubio. That's right. We know what you're doing. You're doing your maggot routine dance out there. I can't stand it. Well, if you got a car, you got to tune in the car. You got to tune in and turn in a car. And get a new car that's got about 237 miles on it, or tune it in for cash. Then you get a hold of me at 954-605-4427, and I'll make that happen for you right away. Man with coldness in his heart.

Second Amendment people in Connecticut are sounding the alarm now about a Glock. Glock is not working as a Glock, it's working as a clock. That's what's going on there. And you thought we people had easy times with guns in this country. That's the reason why I didn't buy one. I was doing a review on a gun I was going to buy because I'm a Second Amendment person. Keep yourself safe. And then all of a sudden I noticed, there were terrible reviews on all the guns I was looking at. So how did all these people in America, half of America, now has a gun? I'm wrong. Out of 350 million people, how'd they all get a gun and buy it? It doesn't work. I don't get it.

how you need to live. You noticing that all the freebies on the internet, all the marketing freebies are no longer there? Ah, it's not the time anymore. It's all gone. I need a UFO to come down here and talk to me about being on a different radio station or a different planet living or somewhere else. I just can't believe all this is going on. It's just amazing to me. How much down the toilet are we all? That's right. High divorce rate, high shooting rate, high public... Massive deterioration of corruption. That's what I was looking for right there on the Frank Free Radio Show. And it's me. Of course it's me, right? I'm so worked up right now, I can't take the United States. Beware, what's his face? Crazy Bob, Monday and Wednesday afternoons.

Leo Sage got trouble with his inventory going on right there. That's in general business that he's not doing too well in. And he did it way back in the 70s, too. And he's still back right now. Yeah, it doesn't look like he's aged a second. It looks like he's taking anti-aging pills, which is the metformin that everybody's taking for sugar. Oh, you didn't know about that, did you? Oh, you learn all these things on a conspicuous Frankie B radio show. And now the Beach Boys posing as Henry Grouse do the song Shannon.

So sleeky. Yeah, sleeky. And it looks so beautiful, too, with your mustache and your whipped cream lipstick on, too. Yeah, so I go either way. All right. It's 5 to 7 p.m. here on Friday. It's the Frankie B. Radio Show right here at WVLT. We take care of the drive time, and we take care of the drive time traffic reports. It don't seem to be doing anything out there. We must have all bought UFOs and have driven off into different planets by now. All right, go ahead and do your thing.

that's really stupid. Amidst all the heavy drums and the going forward ratio of the drums. And it's it's a Lucasello, 10 a.m. to 2 p.m., Monday through Friday, right here at Built Radio. And that was John, the next day, too, doing his own little thing between 6 a.m. and 10 a.m. right here at WVLT, WVLT, WVELT. I'm so upset tonight with all that I know that's going on in the U.S. I gotta turn over and let my sins roar take over. They're known as dreams.

0: I got good news here on the horizon. Barrier, which is a milk production company, is launching the first ever lactose intolerant patch. That's good to know. Right. We all need some saving stuff these years in our years right here. And we all love milk, all the taste of it, and the vitamins and the nutrients that are in all of it. I'm glad he's coming out with a patch that's going to save us and not feel lactose intolerant and lactose meaningful and everything else. Wasted days.
1: Wasted days and wasted nights.
0: Not ready. You skipped a little milk there and your tongue to your mouth.
1: I have left for you behind.
0: I'm talking all over you. I should get my jingles out now.
1: For you don't belong to me. Your heart belongs to someone else.
0: Guys, muskrat loves. Right. All right. Do it again.
1: Why should I keep loving you?
0: All right, my jingles. Come in now, jingles.

I those days. I love those days, Freddie Fender, Fender, Fender, Fender. All right, now Florida is launching a new program to help people totally who have $21,000 debt income. $21,000 in debt. That's the whole state of Florida. It's nasty over there in Florida. Well, over here at WVLT right now, it's Vineland, New Jersey. But you go over to Florida, which is not too far away from New Jersey. Same rocket ship traveling expenses on the UFO. It's just awful in Florida. Everybody's $21,000.

end of each sentence of lyrics? Yes, it does. That's what Billy says you have to do with every single song you ever produce as a rock and roll person. But here do your BLT. I'm your BLT. The Rock and Roll Hall of Fame right here with all the dead guys as announcers. Yes, everybody here is about 92, 93 years of age and still doing morning radio and still doing the afternoon radio, still doing my show too. I'm old and decrepit. I sing this.

made a habit of paid advertising coming on the show very soon from right now. And paid advertiser seems like a very nice person. But I told him, because we're only talking by text, I have to have an ID and a picture ID to make sure that you're not some kind of a weird, crazy, evil, under the age of 18 year old, male or female, young adult thing, person. I'm not going to jail for anybody. And that's the way business has to be done right now. So you should be hearing about that. It's paid advertising very soon right here on the Funky Beat Radio Show. As we look for more advertisers on the radio show, this came out of nowhere this time. Didn't happen as I usually beg for money from you people over the radio. It just came out of nowhere. All right, love you.

0: 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Let's get out the whispers box. Tie her into her high blood pressure. Let her do it right now. Ah, there she goes.
1: I can't hear. Say it for me one more time.
0: I think a dead father is talking to her. He smoked about 500 cigarettes a minute.
1: When you say, when you say.
0: I'm surprised he lasted as long as he lasted. 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
1: Like,
0: do we get inconspicuation information like that, too? Oh, we go well and beyond to keep you as a listener here on WVLT. Go your own way.

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All right, you get a chance, tell me right now, RonTVRadioRon@gmail.com. This is the best Fleetwood Mac song I have ever heard. It's got so much melody and a unique beginning to it, too. All the rest of the songs I thought was lame as Daryl Hall and John Oates, I thought they were terrible, too. Unbelievable. All right, back to unbelievable.

And more conspiracies right in there. Things like George Harrison had his lead guitar licks stolen by the Allman Brothers. Oh, yes, it does sound like it. Yeah. Oh, yeah. Oh, yeah, you can feel it. Just like orange juice in the morning, you can feel it. More conspiracies here. Oh, thank you, Radio Show, for you, the WVLT listening audience. Janis Joplin.

0: La la la.
1: Now you got some la di da misplaced. You got it on the floor. You got to pick it up to be able to sing it. Ah, Janice, reach down. God, get your claws out there, your evil claws. I liked her. She was nice in front of the camera. But evil. Oh, all the conspiracy notes and all the conspiracy evidence in the world said she was evil. All right, Janice, come on. Back up to the microphone, girl. Who's Bobby McGee? That's some person who has some payoffs on the aliens. Big time cash money in the envelope that the aliens all said. The Stylovers. High School Dance. That's what we all need right now. Put us all.

0: in studio, on the air, engineer Matt Maddie Dog. How do you pronounce your name? What? You have no name? That's all fictitious? That's an interesting fact about you. You don't mind taking a blood test right now and give me the results, please? Oh, he's all stunned to see how many secured viruses are coming up here on the WVLT computer board and everything else. I'm stunned too, and I gotta make my way through all this somehow. I'm going to my spacecrafts of rhythm. All right, find my teeth in my mouth. I haven't been able to talk the whole show so far.
1: Whoa.

0: I feel like I'm in a different world right now. It makes me feel all goosey and nice inside with Marvin Gaye. I got some chocolate to eat, Marvin Gaye. It's the only way I conduct my evenings now. In fact, give people who own and run and manage WBLT Built Radio or Built Radio around the world, you should have brought me some chocolate by now. That's what you should have done. That's right. I don't do this stuff without chocolate. And you can still have my money, too. If you give me chocolate, I'll still give you the money anyway. Oh, I don't want to be a terrible person myself. So we have to right now. We have to bend down and say goodbye to Marvin Gaye as John is creeping up all the galley of the oven. Let's see if we can get him in here again. Hey, John. Come this way, John. Stop watching American Greed. Oh, what a great show that is. American Greed. You know, you bad person. You bad person over there. You better. Oh, John, you're coming in the studio. You don't want me to say American Greed is a great show, and they got terrible people who they profile as. That's terrible people. Terrible people. American Greed, terrible people. All right, John. You want to slip around to the microphone? Hey, push him in front of the microphone. Come on, John, just. Down, boy, down, towards the microphone, towards the floor here. John, go all the way down and let it echo and reverb off the walls. Okay, John, are we fired or are we hired?
1: Say goodbye first. Goodbye first.
0: I gotta edit you out of being a dog on the floor here, John, and having to be put back up just to say that, just to tell us if we're still hired or if we're fired. I feel awful for you, John, but somebody's got to do this, and somebody's got to keep taking my money. My money's being taken again! Go over here to the hallways and shove John back into the hallways, and then grab my money and bring my money back in the studio here. And we do it like we used to do it in the 1970s and 60s, where we got paid by the ownership, which we should all be doing right now. And you think you got problems out there, WBLT listening audience? This is the first hour of show 25. We'll come back in a couple minutes. As long as I get my money, I can keep my money.
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It's my fantasy right now, girls. At the end of the second hour of show number 25. Worked out for the first hour, so why don't we just kill this show and bring up some other slob that's trying to make it in real terrestrial radio and also on real internet radio. Yeah? Is that plausible? Is that possible? Can that be rectified, resolved from the point of the New World Order's playbook? You know all about that, don't you? Yeah, Jim Carrey's been talking about it exclusively to hosts, and they all clamor up, and they all shut up. Well, that says, well, the hosts know he's about to bring that up anyway, so I don't know why they have such a big deal of it. Everybody knows what's going on in America. Well, it's not Frankie going on. No. Now with these lack of ratings going on, WBLT, all over the world, the soundtrack of your life, the soundtrack of your mind, and how you get electrical shock treatment from your favorite psychiatrist, all here at WVLT. Anybody's got a conspiracy and non-conspiracy going on? That's what we do right here, over talk videos or music videos, and you tell me, the audience, what the shock and the conspiracy and non-conspiracy is. Alright, that's what you do at RonTVRadioRon@gmail.com. Alright, so now for the close-up shots. Bring these girls down, camera them out, do something. Bring the volume back up. And why? Because we have to bring in music is what we have to do right here on the show. Bob is Seger.

Bob Seger, you're slipping away very velocinated. As new information has come out that the Earth is spinning at an unreasonably fast spin. That's why we can't catch up to anything. That's why we feel as though the Earth and time is just slipping away from all of us here. Do I believe what I just said, or do I not believe what I just said? Oh, yes, I do. I cannot believe how the time is slipping away. All right. This is the second hour already right here on my show that goes from 5 to 7 p.m. on Friday evening's Drive Time.

0: around, baby, living all around. 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I'm deep down here in the southern end of the southern land, and I feel it. I got no gospel group around me, but I feel what you're saying.
1: You said that a billion times ago, a long time ago. I'm still digging my TV show, American Greed. It puts all the proof in the world into your soul and everything. But this country is 97% screwed up. I mean, 97% screwed up. Yes, I don't think there's anything else could be done about it right here, right now. Stick up. All right. Do it.

Hey, you shakalaka like a boom boom boom, but people, I got a little scary news. Let's see. Cruise ship with deadly Hatha virus to evacuate passengers near Spain. Hey, I've been feeling bad from terrible for a long time. Maybe that's what it's all about. Ah, is that very possible? That's what it's all about? Stick up people, you got your stick up going on right there. Thank you very much, whatever year you were. The transient sound of air supply and losing nothing on the piano, not taking a dare from anybody, making live out of nothing. All right, go ahead, do your thing.

yours, and making love and admitting it all. That'd be everything in the economics. So says the little mouse that trumps and trumps and trumps himself just to be and act like a Trump mouse. Yes, and the inflation rate is spiking up again, and Trump is calling it fake inflation rate. That's after he thought he got the most fantastic news at all. It's not too fantastic at all. 115,000 new jobs in America. That's not too great, but he thinks it is. Some

Something, the greatest ballad of all time. And Sinatra, the good old Sinatra, said it was the greatest ballad of the last 50 to 100 years. And I'm looking online now about all this news about how great 115,000 new jobs is on the Trump administration. And all the reviewers are saying the same thing. It's lousy. Need about 300,000

Usually I ask you people if something is a horrendous conspiracy or a non-conspiracy and simply the truth. This time I had to go into Yahoo News there and talk about the 115,000 new jobs, and every single person took over my job right here. They all said it was a conspiracy. What do you think? You tell me what you think, okay? 954-605-55, no, 605-4427. Ari Nielsen goes to work.

Robin Williams in the old days of Robin Williams said Harry Nilsson was an auspicious character. Looked up at the ceiling during an interview and said, how far do you want me to go with this guy? It's the Frank DeBay Radio Show, Friday afternoons from 5 to 7 p.m. Now, two beautiful ballads back-to-back right here. Because we know how to go back-to-back. We know how to back out, too, when we have to. I want to get my money again. I know how you feel. John, 6 a.m., Monday through Friday. Hey!

beating off my shoulder. Ah, it feels good. More and more, go for my lower elbow there. Ah, you're fooling everybody. Ah, you think I will pay for this massage? Oh, I just listened to the music on WBRP. That's all anybody does here, Monday through Friday, 24/7. That's the only station in the country because we have the best personality. Enemy, the booty dog, I like to call him Crazy Bob. Happening on Monday and Wednesday from 2 to 5 p.m. in the afternoon. Alright, what can we find to eat around here? Somebody send me some money so I can just eat during the show. I need some chocolate, I need some pizza, I need some fried chicken. Kentucky Fried Chicken, alright?

amazing is tons of reports online, all over the media, the general media online, that Trump is gay. Yeah, Trump is gay. Why is anybody worried about it? There's one thing I don't care about, he's gay, he's heterosexual. It's his policies that are just terrible. I mean, terrible. Boom, boom, boom. I mean, terrible.

name Woman on Woman. I didn't think that S&P 500 would be doing such a poor performance. 1.56, 2.10. Oh, I'm shocked myself. I don't know what to do. I don't know what to say. I had to create my own money slinging thing. Yeah, Federal Reserve here at the Pennsylvania Radio Show. That's what we should turn this whole thing into. Thinking about playing music and doing talk. Just the Federal Reserve right here. I ask the soundtrack of your life, because we make it your life, to be soundtracked up, right? Yes, we spy on everybody as everybody spies on us here, too. Oh, we don't love it, but we hate it, but we love it, too. All right, come on, Adamant, do your thing!

One of my good old boys just came into the studio amidst the music here and said they're looking up a hypnotist in the D.C. area. You think the idea is going to work? They're going to pay for it themselves, too. He's going to pay for it himself, too. And get a hypnotist to, like, infiltrate the Washington, D.C. Capitol and White House to hypnotize Trump into resigning. He don't even know what he's doing. That's how bad it's going to be. Whoa. Carl, Douglas stuck in your throat there. Fighting, man, fighting. This is a fighting song. In my left hand. I got no strength, so what is hard when I punch you in the face and take over your whole business and family? Ha ha!

0: Keep on. I have to break into every business in the country to keep on taking my own little money thing to my own machine that goes up and down with fake money coming out, and hopefully the FBI won't catch up with me at all. That's what we all wish for on a daily basis.
1: Waste the days and waste the night. I have left for you behind.
0: All right, I think I already played this song, right? Let's get the consensus. My magic person, Matt, you say, I have played this song. All right, get rid of it. We got to go to the next song. Hello, Eleanor and the Turtles. Oh, we haven't played this yet. Maybe not.

many times has this been played on radio in 40-something years, or 42 years, maybe even 43 years? Oh, the royalty checks were just climbing out the door, going right to the right person all the time. Never going to me, as I clawed my way through Top 40 CHR and oldies radio here in the United States. Behind closed doors. But I won't do it with my mouth. That's all legal.

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You said I won't be able to get money out of you. Oh, spacious thing coming about. Lionel does his Richie one more time once.

0: too subconscious on us. Come on, bring it out, Lionel. Oh, it's not good enough. Now you're scaring us. Should we pull a plug on him or let him keep singing? You decide. I decide. Ah, he brought himself back to life here. Blows my mind as you get on a TV show, you get that ugly face going. I didn't really care what I'm saying, does he? He just keeps on going with the same song over and over and over again. Blow my mind with the right drugs that you're probably taking anyway. Well, it's all time, but the song's only like 3.5 minutes, 4:07. So what are you're contradictory here in a statement of Oobly-Gee-Bee-Gee-Bee-Gee-Tee-Ray. I'm a Pinky Bee Radio Show, and now we go to one of our videos on YouTube to decide if it's commercially conspiracy or non-conspiracy. I'm almost assured that there'll be no cussing in this, so I won't have to do an editing of the final play of the show that we do later on a Friday. We do an editing of the show. All right, so it's Freddie Mercury's sister. She shares anecdotes about Freddie Mercury. That's good. I want to see what you're about to say right here. And let's bring up the video right now and the volume.
1: And that's very, very helpful. That he knew what he was going through. Because I thought my brother was handsome. Still do. I really thought that was...
0: She sounds like she's talking from a base of non-conspiracy here. She has trouble talking, which most human beings do. She's not sounding slick. But the only thing that took me for a shocker, I forgot that they were both British. Yes, so she's got that British accent going on, which is quite delectable and unsummable. Yes, and continue on with your video about Freddie.
1: So sad. My mum visits him more time than Dad. I don't think Dad could take it, because he looked like a skeleton towards the end. And I remember very clearly my dad was reading one of the many articles, and tears were pouring down his face onto the newspaper.
0: Yes, this is definitely a non-conspiracy video. There's nothing conspiratorial about it whatsoever. If any of you can find it, contact me at 954-605-4427 right now, and we will talk by live phone call or by text, depending on how busy we are.
1: And he said, this should have been me instead of Freddie. I remember that so clearly.
0: Oh, parents do say that. When the child is dying, I've been in many a funeral where the mother and the grandmother says that should be me in that box and not the kid. Well, you heard it all here, right here, on the Funky Bee Radio Show. Well, it's more whipping than imaginable. Is any of this legal? I don't know. Give it up to my program director.

That's the Freddie Mercury song for Freddie Mercury right there. I take that HIV out of him real quick. Take it out of all the Americans, too. Hopefully, we all survive. There's so many other viruses coming around the tube right now. It's unbelievable. That's how it's going on the Freddie B Radio Show. Stevie Wonder pulling on one of his creators to get the sound out of him. Stevie having big time trouble right here. I'm gonna push Stevie with one of these glide bags over the top of his head.

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He's not dead yet? No, he's not. Elton John, he's quite pinning very close to death. I'm doing it too.

0: bad case of loving you, Robert Palmer. 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Taking my microphone down with me. Taking the mouse. The mouse just exploded. How am I supposed to finish off this show? Get out of here. Stop the music. Bring up the attenuator. The volume. Okay. John, again. John. Come in here. Come up the hallway. Put a fishnet out there for him. A fishing pole. Then you get shrimp with just lasso John. Hit him in the back. Yes, take his brains apart. No, don't take his brains. He won't be able to say anything to us when he walks in the studio. So we have to keep John docile right now as he walks into the studio and he's trying to pull out all the lines in the studio. I won't have any electronics to end the show. John, please. Please calm down, John. All right, go right to the microphone. Tell us if we're fired or we're hired.
1: I'll say goodbye first. Goodbye first.
0: I think the other version of all this should have been better. That he should never be allowed in the studio, and he should take his books that he does for the ownership of the station, and where all the money comes in. I don't understand how you had $60 a show here at WVLT, and somehow you can pay your bills. I don't understand. Doesn't add up to me. No, I think there's some other kind of a tax fraudulation going on here at WVLT. Now, can I prove that? Oh, you say what? I had to buy the station first, and then I could prove everything. Oh, I need some people out here in the VLT listening audience to come along with me to buy the station, and we can do whatever we want and put all the top 40 radio back and the oldies too. 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

Well, thanks for tuning in to Dan Sweeney's number one music from the 60s, 70s, and 80s. Number One Hit is a combination of artist and song that hits number one on the various U.S. Billboard charts. And just coming off a number one hit for 3 weeks, August 12, 1989, right here waiting, Richard Marx. Well, this chart topper was Marx's best-selling single. This hit song was the UK's most streamed love song on Spotify ahead of Valentine's Day in 2013. Marching forward with more number one music, August 8, 1987. I still haven't found what I'm looking for. That's U2, number one for 2 weeks. Well, the hit song became the band's second consecutive number one single on the U.S. Billboard Hot 100, while peaking at number six on the U.K. singles chart. Live performance of the song appears in the concert film U2 360 at the Rose Bowl.

Lady. That's the Commodores. Number one for 2 weeks. This was their first number one in the Billboard Hot 100. As a student at Tuscany University, Lionel Richie joined friends to form the band. The song won a 1979 American Music Award and a People's Choice Award.

It's time for a Billboard number one country hit spotlight. Number one for 2 weeks, August 9th, 1975. Wasted Days and Wasted Nights. Freddie Fender.

just coming off a Billboard Country Chart number one spotlight, number one for 1 week, August 7th, 1982, Honky Tonkin'. Hank Williams Jr. Honky Tonkin' was a 1947 country music song written and recorded by Hank Williams. Well, his song went to number 14 on the Billboard Country Music Chart in 1948. In 1982, it became the sixth country chart-topping single for Williams' son, Hank Williams Jr. He's been cranking out country hits since 1964. Dance!

0: big smash international hit for 4 weeks. Elton John and Kiki D, Don't Go Breaking My Heart, August 7th, 1976. Well, this song was originally offered to Dusty Springfield. She was too ill at the time to sing it. It was the first number one single in the UK for both Elton John and Kiki D, topping the charts for 6 weeks. In 1977, John guest starred on The Muppet Show and performed the track with Miss Piggy. Here's another number one hit, August 9th, 1975. Jive Talkin', The Bee Gees. Number one for 2 weeks. One of the songs from the 1977 hit film soundtrack, Saturday Night Fever. Largely recognized as the group's comeback song, it was their first U.S. top 10 hit since their 1971 hit, How Can You Mend a Broken Heart? The song was originally called Drive Talking. But here's TV talk show host Mike Douglas introducing the Bee Gees for the very first time in his show in 1975.
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0: August 7th, 1971. Another Bee Gees hit, How Can You Mend a Broken Heart? Number one for 4 weeks. This became the Bee Gees' first U.S. number one in the Billboard Hot 100. Robin Gibb remarked that the song took about an hour to complete. The song appeared in the 2013 film American Hustle. Here's another number one hit, August 13th, 1966. Summer in the City, The Lovin' Spoonful. Number one for 3 weeks. Well, this hit single was The Lovin' Spoonful's fifth to break into the top 10 in the U.S. and their only one to reach the number one spot. Summer in the City served as the main theme for the feature film of the same name in 1971. In 2014, Billboard ranked the song at number 29 in the list of the top 30 summer songs. Well, here's a brief 2016 WBGH-TV clip of The Lovin' Spoonful's John Sebastian talking about being from New York City's Greenwich Village.
1: So most people like you are supposed to move to Greenwich Village. You were born in Greenwich Village. Would you be you had you not been?
2: I don't think I could have been. I had so many opportunities just laid out for me. It was like, I mean, you know, there's like the Hollywood version of the kid who is like, all of their parents are cool. And that's how it was. My mom was this very funny writer for radio. Uh-huh. And my dad was this wonderful concert artist, played the chromatic harmonica, harmonica like nobody else. And around my apartment were things like Burl Ives walking in and trying to talk my dad into letting Woody Guthrie stay there for a week or two.

It's time for a Billboard number one R&B spotlight. Number one for 1 week, August 7th, 1965, in the midnight hour. Wilson Pickett.

Number one for 1 week, August 9th, 1975. Hope that we can make it together soon. Sharon Page and Harold Melvin and the Blue Notes.

0: Well, just coming off a Billboard R&B chart number one spotlight, August 9th, 1975. Hope that we can make it together soon. Sharon Page and Harold Melvin and the Blue Notes. Another big hit written by Kenneth Gamble and Leon Huff. It was originally recorded by Dusty Springfield as Let's Get Together Soon and was included in her 1970 album. Although it was an R&B chart topper, it only reached number 42 on the Billboard Hot 100. Well, they've made many hits from the mid-60s right on through to the mid-80s.
1: Number one music.
0: Well, we're coming down the stretch. Let's take a look at another number one hit for 3 weeks. August 10th, 1963, Fingertips, Part 2, Little Stevie Wonder. This was written and composed by Stevie Wonder's mentors, Clarence Paul and Henry Crosby. Fingertips was originally a jazz instrumental recorded for Wonder's first studio album. The live version of the song was recorded in 1963 during a Motown Revue performance at the Regal Theater in Chicago. Both the studio and live versions of the song feature drumming by Marvin Gaye.

number one for 2 weeks. Breaking up is hard to do. August 11th, 1962, Neil Sedaka. Now, he recorded this song twice, 1962 and 1975, in two significantly different arrangements. During 1970 and 1975, it was a top 40 hit three separate times for three separate artists, including Lenny Welsh, The Partridge Family, and Sedaka's second version. It was only the second time that an artist made the Billboard Top 10 with two different versions of the same song. That looks like it's going to do it for us today. We're going to close out with a number one hit for 1 week, August 8th, 1960. Itsy Bitsy Teeny Weeny Yellow Polka Dot Bikini, Brian Hyland. At a time when bikini bathing suits were still seen as too risque to be mainstream, this hit song prompted a sudden takeoff in bikini sales. Brian Hyland went on to score a few more top 40 hits in the 60s and early 70s. Well, thanks for tuning in to Dan Sweeney's number one music. Until next time, make it a good one.

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